0: Morning on Melbourne's Nova 100 with the sun out. Looking good today. Top of 19. Won't last though. Showers expected for the weekend. Ready to start the weekend at 4 is Fitzy Whipper and Kate with your Friday fave, Riddle Time.
1: What grows up while growing down?
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1: No. What grows up while growing down?
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1: No. What grows up?
2: Something to do with a smile? Oh, I know, a duck, a goose.
1: Yes, Kate Ritchie. Riddle it. What grows up while growing down?
0: They're back and forth this afternoon. 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Let's go.
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0: Obsessed. Just obsessed. Groovy track. I love it. Justin Bieber, Speed Demon. Melbourne's Nova 100. The sun is out. It's a lovely Friday ahead with a top of 19 degrees. Hello, my name's Aaron Rich.
1: Hi, this is Harry Styles.
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0: Celebrating Harry Styles, Aria, number one record, Kiss All The Time, Disco Occasionally. It is out now. We are sending you to NYC to see Harry live at Madison Square Garden. Incredible prize. And it could be you there, Stacey.
4: Oh, amazing. Can I get in the draw for that?
0: Let's pop you on standby. It's Friday. Why not?
4: Amazing. Thank you so much.
0: Nova, hello. Who's this?
5: It's Barb. Put me on standby to see Harry in New York.
0: You're in. Good luck.
5: Thank you.
0: Hey, Pam, happy Friday.
6: Oh, thank you. Happy Friday to you too.
0: What are your weekend plans?
6: Nothing much.
0: No wild, rowdy weekend plans for you, Pam?
6: No.
0: Just a bit of R&R.
6: Yes.
0: Relaxation.
6: Yes.
0: Hoping you see Harry Styles live in New York City because I'm popping you on standby.
6: Oh, thank you.
0: I'll get the phones open up again at 11.
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12: 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By crikey, it's slow going on the Calder Freeway, city bound, just from Sunshine Avenue right through to Green Gully Road due to some ongoing roadworks. After that, the Tullamarine Freeway is doing fine right into the heart of the city. Westgate Freeway, some slight delays from the Balti Bridge into the Burnley Tunnel. We also have barrier repair works on the Ring Road Altona bound on the Princess Freeway ramp. Maserati is celebrating 100 years of the Trident. 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Partly cloudy, headed for 19, right now it's 13 on Melbourne's Nova 100.
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21: There's a good vibe in the air in our office this morning. I know exactly what it is. It's Friday. Best day of the week is on, and we're going to spread that around by spitting your favourite fresh hits and throwbacks. Ooh, big throwback on the way from MGMT. 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

0: weekend vibes, aren't we? This is Melbourne's Nova 100. My name's Aaron Rich. A bit of sun around today with a top of 19. Showers, though, for the weekend. Speaking of your weekend plans, playing taxi for the kids, right, Katie?
1: Yeah, absolutely.
0: Are they hassling you to get on standby to see Harry Styles live in NYC?
1: Yes, my daughter is. She's a huge fan, so she's excited.
0: What's her favourite Harry song?
1: Watermelon Sugar.
0: Oh, good song. It's a silly question. You can't ask that. There are too many good songs.
1: Oh, yeah, absolutely. Yeah. Very hard to pick.
0: All right, we'll kick Nova on before 11:30, I promise you. I'm getting you on standby to see Harry Styles live in NYC. So the number to have ready on speed dial, 13 24 10.
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0: Working our way towards the weekend on Melbourne's Nova 100. You got a good looking Friday ahead. This afternoon, the sun's out. We're the top of 19. That's what you can expect. And plus, also on the forecast, you seeing Harry Styles live in NYC.
1: Hi, this is Harry Styles.
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0: 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You three friends in New York City in the Big Apple to see Harry Styles live. 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

0: weekend vibes are only on Nova. Happy Friday. My name's Aaron Rich. As we come up to midday, we're just flying through your day at work. I don't think anyone's complaining about that. I'll continue through with your favorite fresh hits and throwbacks, including, well, you could say Toy Story 5-star Taylor Swift. Her single, I Knew It, I Knew You, is in the new film, out very, very soon. I do have Elizabeth Taylor from Taylor Swift to play next, and making it easy for you to see Harry Styles live in NYC. Fresh hits.
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19: 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Offer ends 30 June. A crash to watch out for in South Yarra on Punt Road southbound near to Main Road. Use Chapel Street to skip around. On the Monash Freeway, slow outbound passing Stud Road, then from Belgrave Hallam Road to Narre Warren North Road. Also inbound from Eastlink to Wellington Road. And barrier repairs on the Ring Road Altitude bound onto the Princess Freeway. The left-hand lane closed. 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Windy, partly cloudy, 19 the top, right now 16 degrees on Melbourne's Nova 100.
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22: Good afternoon, I'm Heidi Tiltons. As One Nation's Fire the Liar fundraiser continues to attract donations, the Nationals leader has welcomed any attempt to oust the Labor government. The party's raised around $3 million in as many days, using the funds for an advertising blitz against Labor and the Prime Minister over broken election promises. Nationals leader Matt Canavan telling Sky it's money well spent.
23: So good on One Nation for doing this. They're saying that that funding, that now over $2 million, is going to be used to root out Labor members of Parliament, and I'd encourage them on that front.
22: The grandmother of missing 4-year-old Gus Lamont has faced a South Australian court on a firearms charge. Josie Murray was charged with owning or possessing a silencer in February but isn't facing any charges over the disappearance of the little boy who vanished from the family's property in September. Briefly, Iran says it hasn't reached a final decision on a peace deal being put forward by the United States, despite the US president saying an agreement could be signed within days. Data shows 4 in 5 Aussie teachers are avoiding classroom debates out of fear of backlash from parents and students. Fresh off cheering on the New York Knicks, Taylor Swift has even more to celebrate. The superstar has been officially inducted into the Songwriters Hall of Fame alongside Alanis Morissette and Gene Simmons and Paul Stanley from Kiss. And in sport, Mexico has kicked off the FIFA World Cup with a 2-0 win over South Africa. And you're up to date on Nova.
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0: Congratulations, you made it. Friday lunchtime. We are getting so much closer to the weekend. I'm going to help you out with non-stop fresh hits and throwbacks. I've got that Josh Fawaz version of Madonna's Like a Prayer to play for you. It's such a cool song. That coming up, a Blink-182 throwback as well.

0: Early the Friday vibes are here on Nova with Aaron Rich as we get ready to send you to NYC to see Harry Styles, Luke.
1: Am I hearing this right? You're sending people to New York to see Harry Styles.
0: That's right. You and three mates.
1: And that's 13, 24, 10 speed dial. When you take call now,
0: yeah,
1: ring up and get through in your win.
0: Yeah, you don't stuff around. You do not. As soon as you hear American Girls, Harry Styles, which plays inside the next 10 minutes, get on the phone, 13, 24, 10. You could be seeing him live in NYC.
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1: Oh, my God. 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
10: 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New GWM H6 models are in stock with Australian tuned suspension. Sure. Chris, the road says hi.
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22: Springvale Homemaker is open until 9 p.m. tonight. Shop Harvey Norman's, a main IKEA and more. Late night shopping at Springvale Homemaker, Thursday and Friday until 9 p.m. There's barrier repairs continuing on the Ring Road outbound ramp onto the Princess Freeway. The left-hand lane closed with speed back to 40. On the Monash, slow outbound passing Stud Road, then from Belgrave Helen Road to Narre Warren North Road. Also slow inbound from Eastling to Wellington Road. And on the Tullamarine Freeway, it's slow in both directions near Mickleham Road due to works. 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Windy, partly cloudy today. 19 the expected top. Right now in the city at 17 degrees on Melbourne's Nova 100.
23: Nova. It's 1 o'clock here on Nova. I'm Stephen Barlett, host of The Diary of a CEO, and this conversation stayed with me long after it ended.
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25: What we know is that the more you practice being present, the better you get at it. And so how do you do that? If you sit in a meditation, right? And so there's a mode in the brain called default mode, and it's just always busy. It's consuming enormous amounts of energy in the brain. It's going to say, oh, my back hurts a little bit. I'm kind of thirsty. How long is this going to go? I really don't want to do this. Oh, I'm starting to get a little frustrated. I want to lay down. You know, all of this stuff comes up. And then people have the belief and they say, I can't meditate. That's their conclusion from the experience. That's their, I'm not a good meditator. That's their affirmation. That's their belief, right? From that experience. But if you say to a person, listen, that's normal. Being in the present moment is being comfortable in the unknown.
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29: 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I could kiss you on the lips. Welcome to the Joel Creasy Show. I am here for your lunch hour thanks to Cash Converters, and I have a belter of a guest for you today. The hilarious, the outrageously talented Jack Whitehall, who you might know from his stand-up, from his Netflix show Travels With My Father, host of the Brit Awards, movies with The Rock and Emily Blunt, and TV series with Kiki Palmer. He is up next, but to kick things off, it's Joel Takes Control of our first song, and it's actually National Movie Night, and I can't believe we've gotten this one across the line. One of my favourite soundtrack songs of all time. One of my favourite songs of all time. We're doing it. It is My Heart Will Go On by Celine Dion on Nova. Never let go, Jack. Never let go.

0: the Joel Creasy Show for your Friday lunchtime, and British comedian Jack Whitehall is here. Hey, I saw the photos of the wedding. Congratulations on the wedding and the honeymoon. It looked stunning.
1: Oh, thank you. No, it was great. The wedding was lovely. And then, yeah, we went on a lovely honeymoon and, yeah, and then I disappeared for 10 days to watch soccer games. And
0: well, you've earned her. Well,
1: yeah, exactly. She's trapped.
0: Yeah. I want to know about the 8-tier wedding cake. I was like, that's what pricked my interest. I was like, okay, we're on here.
1: Do you know what? Truth be told, I'd taken quite a blasé approach to some of the wedding planning.
0: Yeah.
1: I was sort of nodding things through. It was very much like a sort of ceremonial role.
0: Yeah, tokenistic.
1: So on the day, it was a lot of surprises when I walked into various areas of the wedding venue and was surprised to see that I'd purchased an 8 ticket.
0: Yeah, and people are like, oh, you did a great job, and you're like, thank you.
1: Yeah,
0: thank
1: yeah.
0: you very much.
1: No, I mean, I barely knew where the venue was. In fact, I mentioned this in my speech, like 2 weeks before, no, not 2 weeks, a month or so before, one of my friends was talking to me and he was like, should I wear a bow tie for your wedding? And I was like, no, why would you wear a bow tie? Like, because the dress code is black tie. I was like, is it? And I genuinely had sent out a load of invitations with black tie on it, and I had not seen that, and I was not aware of the dress code to my own wedding.
0: You're like, good to know. I'll just jot that down. And do you have the address while you're at it?
1: Yeah.
0: And yeah. Did you have Disney play, or were you joking? I really hope it's not a joke.
1: Disney music?
0: Yeah.
1: Yeah. Oh. We had a string quartet, and Roxy was like, I'd like Beauty and the Beast. I was like, I don't know what message that's sending out, but if you insist. So we had, yeah, as we signed the register,
0: right,
1: they played Beauty and the Beast. So actually, without the lyrics, it's less problematic.
0: Yeah.
1: When you think about it, you're like, oh, yeah, that is, yeah.
0: Because I'm in the early stages of wedding planning. I'm engaged, but any like, what should I avoid? Or should I just take your approach and just let, like, I'll just let my fiance Jack do everything?
1: Does your Jack have good taste?
0: He'll pay someone to advise. Yeah, he's got pretty good taste.
1: Every time I did sort of put my neck on the line, I regretted it. and certain things I was just like, I wouldn't want to inflict like my music tastes on 150 of my friends and family. So I completely just didn't get involved in any of that. We also had some wedding planners who were very helpful.
0: Yeah, you're like, as long as I get that 8-tier wedding cake, I'm good.
1: As long as I get that 8-tier wedding cake, I'm fine.
0: I'm just writing that out. I need to get 9. 9.5-tier wedding cake. Oh, please stick around. Back after this with more Jack Whitehall. We're going to get into our stage mishaps, because we're only human.
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0: 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Back with more after this, but first here's Dave and Tam's Rain Dance on Nova.
21: 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See you at the bar, you was hardly talking. That's when I knew that your heart was scarring. Friends to lovers need a part to star in. Like, wait, babe, let me...

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0: the Joel Creasy Show at Nova, and I'm nearly out of here, but Jack Whitehall has so kindly stuck around, and I can't believe your dad has 547,000 followers on Instagram.
1: That is wild.
2: Thankfully, he sort of has someone that does it, helps him do it.
0: That's right.
2: But you know, he comes out with some pretty rogue takes. You may not be surprised to hear. And the idea that there's over 500,000 people that would witness those rogue takes.
0: Yeah.
2: At the click of a button. It just feels like a loaded gun.
0: My mum's currently like in a, with, there's like a, her waspy neighbour, and they're competing over like within 20 followers of each other. They've both just cracked 1,000, and they're both constantly in caftans in Europe, and she's concerned about like, you know, one or two followers. So if she hears this, she'll have a conniption.
2: You just got to take her around the world and get Netflix to pay for it.
0: I mean, that show's huge, Travels with My Father. I'm doing a stand-up show with my mother in...
2: Are you?
0: Yeah, any advice? Because it's already doing my head in. We haven't even started.
2: What role do you think she will play in it? That she'll be...
0: Well, she's selling a shit ton of tickets, so I'm pretty thrilled with that.
2: You'll be the star. You'll probably think she'll be there as the sidekick and you'll be the star. And just be... You just have to be so careful. Because once you open Pandora's box, it's... You pass the point of no return.
0: Yeah.
2: And... Now my life is just people going, your dad's funnier than you. And I'm like, okay, thank you. Yeah, okay.
0: Yeah.
2: Amazing. He was nothing before me. Depo parents.
0: I even driving in, I was like, it feels weird to ask another comic about their dad, but I've got to ask him about Michael. You've got so many credits. I'm like, where do you begin? Do you ever, like when you're doing a film with Emily Blunt and The Rock, do you go like, how am I here?
2: Oh, yeah, for sure.
0: Like, you're deservedly so, but it's still, like, do you ever shake that feeling?
2: No, I think definitely in those situations you have imposter syndrome. And, you know, I didn't go to, like, drama school and I've never, like, trained as an actor. So, you know, being in shows and being on sets with people that have, I do sometimes feel a little kind of out of my depth. But I really enjoy it and I love the challenge of doing it. It can definitely be quite intimidating when you're working with people that know what they're doing.
0: Yeah, and then it's The Rock as well. It's physically quite intimidating too.
2: Yeah. Although, we're the same height.
0: Oh, really?
2: I mean, admittedly not the same width, crucially.
0: Vertically.
2: We measure up.
0: Well, hey, thank you. I'm so appreciative. Thank you so much for doing this. And have a lovely day, whatever time it is.
2: Yeah, best of luck with the wedding planning and with your mother.
0: Thank you. I'll let you know when it all falls apart. Jack Whitehall, what a joy. Listen to our full chat on the podcast. I am out of here, but stick around. Up next, Chrissy and Jack are putting another person in the running to win a trip to Lisbon thanks to Subway. Have a good weekend.
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27: 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There's traffic lights on flash in Springvale at the intersection of Westall Road and Osborne Avenue. Take care as you're driving past. Barrier repairs continue on the Ring Road Altitabound ramp onto the Princess Freeway. The left-hand lane out of action there, with speed back to 40, delays back to the Deepak Bypass. The Monash slow both ways between East Link and Stud Road. 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Windy today, partly cloudy, 19 that's off. Right now in the city, it's 18 degrees on Melbourne's Nova 100.
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3: With the 2pm headlines, good afternoon, I'm Michelle Stevenson. One Nation leader Pauline Hanson has landed in Melbourne ahead of the party's campaign fundraiser tonight. Barnaby Joyce will be among those at the event. It comes after the party's Fire the Liar campaign raised more than $3 million in its first 2 days. Peter Marshall and his United Firefighters Union have been unmasked as the party's fighting to keep a high-level Victorian corruption probe secret. Two parties had applied to block the report of their identities, but the Court of Appeal has refused their bid to keep their names hidden. The grandmother of missing 4-year-old Gus Lamont has agreed to pay a $10,000 fine after pleading guilty to firearms offences in South Australia. A study has found teens who use social media for more than 2 hours a day are at an increased risk of having poor mental health. And fresh off cheering on the New York Knicks, Taylor Swift has even more to celebrate. The superstar has been officially inducted into the Songwriters Hall of Fame alongside the likes of Alanis Morissette. And you are up to date on Nova.
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25: 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On Nova.
28: Yeah, happy Friday. And it's not just any Friday. It's a very, very special Friday. We've got a big show, actually.
29: We're jam-packed, Swanee.
28: Yeah, we are putting the last person in the running for a trip to Lisbon, thanks to Subway. Apparently, Portugal is mwah.
29: Do you know, this is so weird, and I didn't plan this. Do you know who has told me how beautiful Lisbon is?
28: Who?
29: Our friend Sam Payne.
28: You're joking.
29: No.
28: Oh, he's coming in.
29: He's joining us in the studio after 3 o'clock. He loved Lisbon. It's his favourite Euro
28: his
29: destination.
28: Favourite. Oh, my God. I'd love to go there, but probably can't be bothered.
29: So if you got the code word from Fitzy, Whipper and Kate yesterday afternoon, make sure you've registered it via the Nova Player app.
28: I mean, the likelihood of you, young man, getting to Portugal is very high because where are you going today?
29: I am jetting off to Europe as soon as this show finishes, Swanee. I'm not going to see you for 4.5 weeks.
28: I know. I'm really sad about it.
29: Well, 4 weeks. I know. It's sad. It's weird. We've never gone that long apart, really.
28: No. Oh my God, I forgot. I've got a kit to give you.
29: Okay, fantastic.
28: I'll give it to you at 3.
29: Okay, done. 13, 24, 10, say g'day and tell us what you're looking forward to this weekend. Stay.

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25: We've got a collision on the Monash Freeway heading into the city after East Link with two lanes closed and speeds are down 240. Station Street Q is closed in both directions between Harp Road and High Street due to a gas leak. One eastbound lane of High Street is also closed. The Ring Road is slowing our turnabout on the Princess Freeway ramp with emergency works closing one lane. There are delays pushing back to the Deer Park bypass and the Quarter Freeway is slowing outbound from Kings Road to Quarter Park Drive. Spotlights over 30 $1 million clearance sale is on now. Hurry into Spotlight while stocks last. Exclusions and T's and C's apply. Sale ends Tuesday, 16th June 2026. Windy with grey skies and 19 degrees, 18 now. On Melbourne's Nova 100.
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26: Michelle Stevenson, the opposition leader, has sidestepped questions about the possibility of a preference deal with One Nation. Angus Taylor and new federal Liberal Party president Tony Abbott have previously flagged the possibility of a deal following the minor party's meteoric rise. But campaigning in Perth, Mr. Taylor says he's not focused on preference deals.
27: We are 18 months or 2 years away from an election. My focus is on the Australian people, is on the prosperity and the opportunities for Australians and Western Australians. That's my focus.
26: Meantime, tonight's Melbourne fundraiser for One Nation is up in the air after the restaurant hosting the cocktail party suddenly cancelled the booking. The venue has pulled the pin just hours before mass protests were due to be held outside the Moonee Ponds event, headlined by Pauline Hanson and Barnaby Joyce. Peter Marshall and his United Firefighters Union will have to pay the legal bill for losing part of their fight over a high-level corruption probe. Victoria's Court of Appeal has thrown out their bid to keep their identities hidden in their attempt to block the public release of the IBAC report. The grandmother of missing 4-year-old Gus Lamont has avoided jail after pleading guilty to a firearms charge. Josie Murray has been handed a $10,000 fine for having a silencer. Police in South Australia say the charge is unrelated to her grandson's disappearance last September. And Ariana Grande has called out the White House for using one of her songs in a TikTok montage of ICE agents arresting people. The singer clapping back, demanding they never use her music in relation to what she's described as barbaric, inhumane nonsense. Now let's see what's happening on Nine News.
28: Thanks, Michelle. Hello, I'm Brett McLeod. Pauline Hanson hits town as protesters threaten to gate crash her fundraiser.
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32: 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Oh no.
33: There is a really unique excitement that comes, I mean, every Friday before a weekend, but particularly for you, Jack, when you know that the minute you get out of work or even as far back as school and you're going on holiday, mwah, you are off to Europe because your beautiful sister Georgia is getting married.
34: Yes, she's tying the knots this weekend in London.
33: And as you know, I've been clearing stuff out of my house, every drawer, every cupboard, for about 8 years now. and of course, it continues. Yesterday, I did one cupboard that had some sort of pharmaceuticals in it, which I'm sure you'd love, and also another little drawer sort of thing. Anyway, I found three things and I went, that is a perfect kit for Jack, and I'm going to give them to you now. There you go. There's a silver thing. Describe what it is.
34: It is a George Jensen champagne stopper. Stunning.
33: Perfect for your holiday. You are going to need that. But,
34: absolutely.
33: I mean, as if you're not going to finish the bottle. You're going to Europe in summer. Look
34: yes.
33: at that.
34: I will absolutely be using that as I tan in Naxos. It is banana boat deep tanning oil.
33: Yeah. What's the SPF factor on it?
34: Contains no sunscreen.
33: Zero. And then I found these.
34: Oh, my
33: God,
34: pills.
33: These are going to be really important. Yeah, pills.
34: Nausea relief.
33: Bang.
34: You are the best.
33: It's a bonbonniere, almost.
34: I love you. Thank you.
33: How perfect were those three things?
34: Literally every item was made for me. Hey, coming up before 4 o'clock, Sam Payne is stopping by the studio. But next, Chrissy's Quizzy 13, 24, 10. Stuff inside the bum bag is a double pass to see Niall.

0: listening to the Chrissy Swan Show on Nova, and we've got him. We kept him over the songs. It is the great Sam Pang. Thank you so much for sticking around, Samuel.
1: I'll stay for the whole show.
0: Couple of things that don't offer that.
2: All right? Also, we won't accept.
1: No.
0: We're going to play a crazy FM radio game with you. But first, I just wanted to say a very proud moment for me a couple of weeks ago.
1: What happened?
0: We shared the front cover of the TV Week, all right? Look, admittedly...
2: Do they still make it?
0: Yeah, they do. Admittedly, you... I can't believe it.
1: TV Week's a magazine, Jack, if you wonder.
0: Admittedly, you are the cover boy and I'm just an inset. But how sweet of you. The big headline under you says, I feel lucky. And obviously, you're talking about sharing the cover of TV Week with me. And I was touched, Pang. I was touched.
1: Sorry, it's funny. I'm trying to find you. No, there you are. Yeah. Oh, that's, we're on the cover together.
0: We are, darling.
1: That's pretty amazing.
0: Together again at last.
1: Same birthday, same cover of TV Week.
0: On TV Week of all things. You talk about the handing over of the Logie's baton there. Your, what is it? Did you do it twice or three times?
1: Three times.
0: Three and done. Thrice and done.
1: That felt about right.
0: Yeah. Why? Why didn't you go again? Did you go, what else can I give here?
1: I'd had a good time doing three.
0: Yeah.
1: And I just never thought I'd be like, you know, Bert Newton did 19. Mm. I was never going to do that. I just thought three felt like a good number. And
0: it's very pangy to leave them wanting more. And I admire that about
1: thanks,
0: you.
1: Thanks,
0: buddy. I've always ridden it as hard as I possibly can.
1: Under the ground.
0: Yes.
1: I just thought that felt about right. And we had a good time doing it. I had good memories. And it's like... Yeah, now it's. I just never thought I'd do it forever.
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0: ABC. 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
2: iView.
1: Not about yes, a workplace comedy. It's. I feel like because this is a national show that some of your listeners up north don't be afraid of the AFL content. It's like you didn't need to love soccer to like Ted Lasso, did you? It's workplace comedy.
0: That's true.
1: There you go.
2: That PR have given him that line.
0: Haven't they? Yeah. Good boy.
3: Buzzer of truth.
0: It's the magic buzzer of truth, Samuel.
1: Mm-hmm.
0: And it knows your true answer without you having to say it. I'm going to give it to you.
1: This is new.
0: I'm handing it over.
2: This game was made for you because it requires literally no work from you.
1: Hurtful.
0: You're gonna
1: hurtful. But true. If I had a comeback, I'd. if you weren't telling the truth, come on.
0: No comeback to the truth.
1: No.
0: We're going to test it first. Is your name Samuel James Pang?
4: Yes, yes.
2: Alrighty, the buzzer is working.
1: A lot of attitude. Just ask me my name.
0: Just testing if it works, see?
1: Yeah.
0: It does work. Samuel Pang, is it true that you turned down hosting the Logies again after finding out influencer Tammy Hembro has now entered the TV industry?
1: If I knew who that was.
4: Yes.
1: Yes, absolutely. That is true. And Tammy's good. She'll be great. What?
0: Is it true, Sam Pang, that you were meant to be the third co-host on Carl Stefanovic and Eddie McGuire's new radio show on another network?
4: Yes.
2: Can you imagine?
0: Welcome to hell.
1: I got nothing to say.
0: That's what the show would be called.
1: Welcome to hell. Yeah, that's how they should. That's how they should. they should open the show with that. Welcome to hell, and or sign off. See you tomorrow. See you in hell. They should sign up. That's how they should sign off. See you next week. See you in hell.
0: See you next Tuesday.
1: Jesus.
0: Is it true, Sam Pang, you were supposed to play Anne Hathaway's love interest in the new Devil Wears Prada film, but you turned it down because, in your own words, Anne isn't handsome enough?
4: Yeah.
1: Patrick Bramall got that role.
0: Yes, he did.
1: And in hindsight, I probably should have auditioned for it. Because the thing about acting...
0: Coming from an actor's perspective.
1: Yes, exactly. No, I'm happy for Patrick, a fellow thespian, that he's... That would be a pretty cool role, wouldn't it? I haven't seen it. Have you seen the movie?
0: No, I was going to, and then the reviews came in, and they were all awful.
1: All the reviews from Jack?
0: Yes.
1: Yeah, gotcha.
0: He's the only opinion that matters. Oh, I was the only person I see, actually.
1: Does this thing have a no?
4: Yes.
1: Is it just yes?
4: I said yes.
0: Don't question it.
4: Yes.
0: Sam Pang, is it true that you still miss the days of working with the greatest broadcasting talent that you've ever known, Chrissy Swan and Jack Charles?
1: I don't have to press the button for that one, Swanee. No.
4: Yes.
1: Of course I do. We had a great 7 years.
0: We did.
1: Every time I come on this show, I feel like we recapture the magic.
2: Yeah. And we proved great. That the 7 year itch is real.
0: Hey, Sam. So great to see you. As
1: too,
0: per,
1: Swanee.
0: You smell delicious. Don't forget to take your dewberry with you.
1: Oh, my God. Thanks for that.
2: And watch
1: Swan, appreciate it.
2: Ground Up Sunday night on ABC.
1: Thank you, Jack.
3: 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Melbourne traffic.
5: Nova 100. There's a crash on the Morris Freeway heading into the city after East Link with two lanes closed and lights back to Stud Road. Just getting reports of a crash on the Ring Road alternate bound before Plenty Road. A collision being cleared in Moorabbin on the Nepean Highway city bound at South Road. Two lanes are closed. You can jump onto Centre Road or North Road instead. A collision in Buller on Buller Road heading outbound approaching Buller Diggers Rest Road. And we've got the Cume Freeway slowing outbound off the Ring Road then before Donnybrook Road. Invest smarter with CommSec. 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Content is general in nature. Investing carries risk. Windy with grey skies and 19 degrees. 18 degrees now on Melbourne's Nova 100.
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0: I mean, that beverage is just what the doctor ordered. Did you see what I did there?
1: Perfect for a Friday knockoff, Swanee.
0: Absolutely. We're going to be talking about House. Did you ever watch House?
1: I remember it being on screen, but I almost think maybe I was a bit young to watch it.
0: Yeah, I think probably you were. It featured Hugh Laurie in the title role of Dr. House, and he had like a limp and a walking stick, yeah. And he was cranky. And somebody, her name is Janet Murray, has basically gone back on a deep dive of this show from 15 years ago. And she's confused because she doesn't get what the fuss is about. She's
1: wow, like, it kicked off in 2004.
0: Exactly. Yeah. She says, listen, I'm late to the party. I've started watching season one of House. It's the same narrative every episode. Patient has mysterious illness. Hugh Laurie gets diagnosis wrong. Patient nearly dies. Hugh Laurie gets diagnosis wrong again, gets threatened with being fired. Patient nearly dies again. Then Hugh Laurie has last minute left field idea, gets diagnosis right, doesn't get fired, and the patient lives. Is it 8 seasons of this? Question mark.
1: Well, yeah, that's what a medical show is.
0: I know. And you know what? I loved House. I loved it. And
1: he was great, yeah.
0: He was so great. And yes, that is the narrative, but whatever. There's something comforting in knowing that he's going to get it wrong and then he's going to get it right.
1: Absolutely.
0: Hugh Laurie actually responded with his signature wit and intelligence. He says, thanks for your critique, Janet.
1: What a Karen name.
0: I know. He says, we actually tried a couple of episodes where House gets it right the first time, but they were only 6 minutes long. NBC weren't happy. And then we tried some where House never gets it right and the patient dies. The audience wasn't happy. One could apply your trenchant analysis to other art forms. Now, I had to look that up. It means vigorous and effectively expressed. He suggests maybe Janet applies that to J.S. Bach, who wrote 30 Goldberg variations on the same chord structure. Frida Kahlo painted 50 portraits of herself. Henry Moore, what? Anyway, that is he eviscerated her, and then he got back on and said, I'm so sorry if people have been having a go at you, Janet, because of my tweet. It's not at all the plan. I was very slightly drunk and already upset about something that had nothing to do with you.
1: How great are drunk old actors getting online?
0: Speaking of being drunk, you are about to head to the airport where I'm sure there'll be a free glass of champers with your name on it.
1: There's nothing better than a glass of fizz before flying out. Yes,
0: The best time in Europe, Jack.
1: I will, Swanee. Thank you. And have the best time over the next couple of weeks. You've got some fun co-hosts joining you.
0: We do indeed, but do not think of us here. Go enjoy your sister's wedding.
1: Thank you. Have a great weekend.
0: Bye.
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22: Nova 100.
23: There's a broken down truck on the Ring Road Greensborough-bound before Boundary Road with one lane closed. Speeds are down to 40. A crash in Moorabbin on the Nepean Highway heading into the city at South Road. Two lanes out of action. You can jump onto Centre Road or North Road instead. We've got heavy outbound delays on Buller Road, Buller, with a collision approaching Buller Diggers Rest Road. Station Street Q is closed in both directions between Harp Road and High Street due to a gas leak. One eastbound lane of High Street also closed. Hurry, Domain's half-yearly sale is on now. 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Get into Domain today. Windy with grey skies and 19 degrees, 18 degrees now on Melbourne's Nova 100.
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2: Good afternoon, I'm Michelle Stevenson. A Melbourne fundraiser for One Nation tonight won't go ahead as planned after anti-racism protesters vowed to crash the venue. Victoria Police are sure they were not aware of any threats made against the restaurant. Deputy Premier Ben Carroll has slammed One Nation, though, saying Victorians are smart enough not to vote for them.
22: The history of One Nation has shown they are polarising, deeply at times racist, saying and not backtracking that there are no good Muslims is an absolute disgrace. There are leaders of every party in Victoria at the moment, but One Nation doesn't even have a leader.
2: The federal opposition, meantime, has branded next week's parliamentary inquiry into the government's tax changes as a sham. The hearing will examine Labor's decision to rein in the capital gains discount and negative gearing concessions, but some vocal critics of the changes have been stopped from taking part. Josie Murray, the grandmother of missing 4-year-old Gus Lamont, has avoided jail after pleading guilty to a firearms charge. The 75-year-old from SA handed a $10,000 fine. Instead, data shows 4 in 5 Aussie teachers are avoiding classroom debates out of fear of backlash from parents and students. And Somba has honoured Taylor Swift by singing Cardigan as the superstar was inducted into the Songwriters Hall of Fame.

0: How good is that for your Friday, Sabrina Carpenter? Espresso on Nova. Fitz, a very special guest in the studio.
1: She's our favourite astronaut. She's
0: easily
1: Australia's first female astronaut and the first person to train as an astronaut under the Australian flag. It is the magnificent Catherine Bennell-Peck. Welcome!
0: Catherine, hello!
2: Hello, thanks for having me on.
0: Hey, you've been in here before. You're a friend of the show now. This is fantastic.
2: Thanks for having me.
0: Australian of the Year must have been a great moment, was it?
2: Oh, it was absolutely incredible. You have no idea till the PM announces you on stage.
0: Oh, you're kidding me.
2: Yeah, it was nuts.
0: Like, you didn't get a heads up?
2: No, you have to all turn up with a speech. So that's why there was a speech prepared. It wasn't just that I backed myself, you know. But, they call out your name and I had my kids and husband and dad next to me and that was really special. And then I got up on stage and took a breath and had to use every tool in my astronaut keep calm.
0: Yeah, I bet.
2: Very humbling. Yeah.
1: What's more nerve wracking, takeoff or waiting for that moment?
2: We will see.
0: Do you know? We're fascinated by what you do. And, you know, I love the combination of you and your husband too because I think you mentioned he's a space engineer. Is that correct?
2: That's right. We're both space engineers. We met at uni, at Sydney Uni up the road.
0: Oh, that's extraordinary. You know what would be hard? If you're at a dinner party, everyone would be wanting to ask both of you questions, wouldn't they?
2: Well, it depends who's at the dinner party. Sometimes they want to tell us about the moon landing being fake and so on, and then it's on.
0: And then it's on. But you would sit just above your husband as astronaut. Right? You've got that title of astronaut, so you would stand in and say, I'll answer that.
2: Yeah. I got this.
1: Disclosure Day's just come out. Steven Spielberg's new movie, he's already done E.T. He was involved with Close Encounters of the Third Kind. This is his third alien movie. Can I ask, what's the best space movie you've ever seen that depicts space that you think, Catherine?
2: I mean, in Australia, it's got to be The Dish, right? Like, I did my Year 10 work experience the year that came out, made it feel very real for me, like I could crack into this field. But for movies in space, I love Apollo 13. We actually use that in training a bit to show you the mission control and how they came together and worked the problem.
0: That's when they created the machine to make oxygen.
2: Yeah, to process the carbon dioxide,
1: And we're all fascinated by the idea of UFOs and life in space. Are you a believer? What do you know, Catherine?
2: I have to be really careful how I answer this question because I've been misquoted before in the news. I don't think intelligent alien life has ever visited Earth because I think we would have been trained how to deal with that if there was going to be a knock on the space station door and that wasn't part of our training, not yet anyway. But I think that there's got to be life out there somewhere. The universe is colossally big just in our Milky Way galaxy and there's like perhaps 2 trillion galaxies in the universe. Just in our Milky Way galaxy, we think there's something like 9 billion Earth-like planets in the habitable zone. That's more than one planet, maybe with life for every person on our planet.
0: Like,
2: but the question is it going to be any? Is there any in our solar system? And if it's in our solar system, did it come from the same tree of life as us or not? If it's the same, where did we come from? If it's different, life must be everywhere. And we know life from Earth can live in space, like those tardigrade little water bears and lichen can live on the outside of spaceships. So life can travel through it. And our next destination to look for life beyond Mars is like the icy moons of Jupiter and Saturn where there might be life under the crust.
0: How long would it take to get there?
2: Oh, a long time. It depends how the planets line up, but years. Right now it's robotic.
3: Catherine, I'm going to have to listen to the podcast to understand exactly what you were saying there.
2: Sorry.
3: But I was just in absolute awe of you. And I guess that brings me to ask you about Vogue codes. And I love what you're doing. Talk to me about it, but you're encouraging women to take on roles in science, technology, STEM. Are they young children or older?
2: Well, at Vogue Codes, it'll be mostly STEM professionals, so drawing a lot of people together, mostly women who are, you know, in STEM professionals in a variety of fields. But more broadly this year, I'm using the Australian of the Year platform to reach people, young people, researchers and the general public to help them understand the utility of space, how important it is, but also shift Australia's perception of our capability in science and technology more broadly, help draw more young people into technical fields more broadly. It's something our country desperately needs. We are having the lowest ever enrolments in Year 12 physics, in Year 12 intermediate and higher maths ever. But when you look at girls, there's only one girl enrolling for every 2 boys in maths as well.
1: Okay. So how do astronauts How are they informed that they're going up into space? Is it just a phone call, Catherine, or how do you find out?
4: I mean, you'd get a bit more of a heads-up than Australian team of the Year.
1: Like, is it... Is
3: you get a call, you go, we're giving you
1: the
3: call-up.
1: Is it a letter that's left out the front of your house?
2: There couldn't be any less heads-up than Australian of the Year. I guess perhaps we'll see. You know, for most astronauts I know, they're called into a meeting in an office or they get a phone call. I know the Artemis 2 astronauts, they were called into a meeting and they thought it was about something not very important. So most of them were late to that meeting.
4: Awesome.
2: Italian astronaut I know that just got announced, he's on Artemis 3, the next Artemis mission. He was standing on a crowded train, so had to be really cagey on how he answered, but emotionally was, you know, really taken by it. So for everyone it's different, but whenever it is would be a really special moment.
1: You are an inspiration, Catherine, and we know how busy you are. For anyone out there, Vogue Codes is this weekend. You can learn more at vogue.com.au and get along if you can, because she is going to be talking tomorrow. Catherine Bennell-Pegg, good luck. And when you do get that phone call or whatever train that you're on, can you please ring us first and tell us?
2: We'll definitely chat about it, that's for sure.
4: Thanks, Catherine. Great to see you.
2: Thank you
3: so much. Dixie, Whipper and Kate on Nova.
5: 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There's a broken down truck on the Ring Road Greensborough bound before Boundary Road. The left-hand lane is closed. A crash on the Eastern Freeway heading outbound after Tram Road has the right-hand lane closed. There are delays lingering after an earlier crash in Moorabbin on the Nepean Highway heading inbound at South Road. The end of financial year sale is on now at Winston with a Y. Safe on blinds, curtains, crimp-safe shutters and awnings. Visit winston.com.au. Down to 14 degrees overnight, showers returning tomorrow at 17, 18 degrees now. On Melbourne's Nova 100.
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0: Yes, it is. Fitzy, Whipper, Kate. Hey, big thanks to Lindor Truffle as well. Thanks to Lint and the team. My God, the truffle is the ball. Tommy, do you expect that rack of Lindor Truffle to stand here in the studio without me murdering every shelf?
1: I have seen you eyeing off the tiramisu.
0: You like the tiramisu?
2: Oh, yeah.
3: Yeah, I've got some of those at home for the week.
0: Do you? The yellow ones are the white chocolate as well, which I love.
4: Beautiful.
0: Your classic red, though. Throw them at me, please.
3: Milk.
1: Okay.
3: Milk.
2: Hey, let's talk about living forever.
5: Forever young. Remember we had Pharrell Williams in and how, like, Pharrell's, I think he's 77 or something like that, and he looks so young.
0: Beautiful.
5: We made a product for him, a moisturiser that was called Forever Young, Kate.
0: He loved it.
3: He really loved it.
5: He didn't use it, but I want to talk about Brian Johnson. You know the guy who has a singular focus in life, don't die. He's the tech entrepreneur and he's the guy that's, well, he's trying to slow down his ageing. And I tell you what, he's strict. I didn't know this though, right? This is going to blow your mind. So he's got a new girlfriend and she's Australian. Her name's Kate Tolo. She's the first woman and second person to trial Blueprint. It's a programmed aim at reversing ageing. And that's how she met Brian Johnson, the biohacker. And they fell in love, Whip, right? And so he's totally in love with Kate. This is the thing. She said, well, why don't you come and meet my parents in Mackay, Queensland?
0: Yeah.
5: So Brian's gone down to Mackay, Queensland to meet Rosie and Mick for the first time. Now, 13, 24, 10, I'd love to hear from anybody. If you've been in a relationship and you left a bad impression with your parents' partner, with your partner's parents, if that's happened before and something's gone wrong the first time you met the parents, give me a call because this is what's happened. He's spat the dummy. Johnson has said that his trip to Australia undid some of his anti-aging work.
0: I bet it did.
5: With the return of the journey across 7 time zones combined with abandoning his strict vegan diet and daily routine, he said, it was a biological insult that took weeks for his body to recover from.
0: Oh, my God.
3: He decided, sounds like so much fun, this guy.
5: He decided to live in Kate's mum's world. I ate everything that she prepared, including meat, bread and pasta, and embraced the discomfort of being an introvert in a week-long marathon social interaction with the entire extended family. We spent time in her garden. She fed me leaves, peppers, celery, chives, peanuts, berries, grapefruits and star fruit. Johnson described the experience as a nail-biter, admitting he wasn't sure whether Mrs. Tolo's parents would approve of his lifestyle and his strict routine. Now, I'm going to show you a photo of Mick, the old man, took him out in the front yard, and Brian was so afraid that the sun was going to hit his skin that he begged for an umbrella, and poor Brian had an umbrella on the out the front yard of Mackay, that little house that they've got in Mackay, because he was worried he was going to get wrinkles from the sun.
0: See, I would have thought it was the best thing he could do if he wants to reverse aging, because I'm pretty sure Mackay's stuck in about 1985. So it could have been like he was going back in time.
5: So Kate's father, Mick, was heard saying, you may live longer than me, Brian, but at least I'm not a weak little turd.
0: close to the witness.
5: So the family now call him Crying Johnson.
0: How good is that? Lisa, welcome to the show. Who left a bad impression? Hi, Lisa.
6: Hi.
0: What's your story?
3: Hi.
6: So our very, very first meet, I had way too much to drink. And I was weeing on her front lawn and she walked out and she was furious.
0: You just decided to squat on the front lawn, did you?
6: Yeah, I did.
0: And you thought the mum wouldn't care?
6: Well, I didn't actually realise she was there and she walked out halfway through, and she was like, went off and nuts.
0: Oh, my God.
5: I would have warmed to that. You know what? If she's prepared to let her hair down. What did your partner think? Was he laughing at the time, Lise?
6: No, he was very, very uncomfortable, just kind of sat back, let her, like, lose her mind at me.
5: Yeah.
6: And, it was very awkward. This was many, many years ago.
5: I mean,
2: Kate, you do it out the front of Randwick after a big day at the races, you know what I mean? Like, I don't mind that.
0: Of course. It makes sense that you'd do that. Do you know, Lisa, I had a similar...
3: It makes sense.
0: I had a similar situation.
3: I don't have to squat. And the viburnum...
0: Lisa, I started dating a girl, and on the first time that I met them, I'd been at the races. True story, Kate. And I sat down at the table and started telling a few tales. The father at the table picked up his knife and fork and plate and left the table while the rest of the family sat there going, ooh, that wasn't good. So I then had to go round there the next day and apologise for the stories I was telling at the table. It was
3: When are you
0: going to
3: apologise for the stories that you tell around here?
5: Oh, you know the other one as well. Another Australian is Bianca Sensory as well. And that's, I mean, when do you introduce your new boyfriend Kanye West to the family after he's just had a jumper on the internet with a Nazi symbol on it. I love him. He's a great guy. Don't listen to the outside noise. Apart from that, he's got a real sensitive side to him.
0: Mum and Dad are in Mackay. You've got to come and visit. They're beautiful people and they've got a great community. Okay, now's the time, guys. Niall Horan fans. This is massive. 13-24-10. We have got the most tickets in town. If you want to see him live, give us a call right now.
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31: There's a broken down truck on the Ring Road Greensborough bound before Boundary Road with the left hand lane closed. Speeds are down to 40. Heavy outbound delays on Buller Road, Buller, with a collision approaching Buller Diggers Rest Road. Delays are back to the Melbourne Airport. A crash in Kilsyth on Canterbury Road heading outbound at Liverpool Road. The Ring Road is slowing alternate bound on the Princes Freeway ramp with emergency works closing one lane and delays are pushing back to the Deer Pike bypass. Police and speed cameras are there to keep you safe. Speeding, chances are you will be caught. Anywhere, anytime, anyone. A message from the TAC. Down to 14 degrees overnight. Showers returning tomorrow and a top of 17 degrees. We've got 17 degrees now on Melbourne's Nova 100.
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4: Good afternoon, I'm Michelle Stevenson. Well, Barnaby Joyce has likened Melbourne to North Korea after the venue set to host One Nation's fundraiser tonight pulled the pin amid protest fears. Anti-racism protesters had vowed to demonstrate outside the Moonee Ponds restaurant where Pauline Hanson and Mr. Joyce were set to mingle with supporters. The One Nation MP says people should be able to hold opposing views without being shut down.
32: I'm hoping I've arrived at Melbourne, not Pyongyang. Let's hope that we give people in Victoria the right to have the political discussion prior to the election rather than it just being shut down because the views we hold are not the views of others.
4: Meantime, Victorian Premier Jacinta Allen's popularity has plummeted following yet another devastating poll for Labor. The new poll seen by the Herald Sun puts Labor's primary vote at just 21%, behind both the Coalition on 30 and One Nation on 23. Just 18% of voters hold a positive view of the Premier. The grandmother of missing four-year-old Gus Lamont has agreed to pay a $10,000 fine after pleading guilty to firearms offences. The 75-year-old South Australian was charged back in January after police searched a remote property uncovering an illegal silencer. She's also been disqualified from gun ownership for 5 years. A study has found teens who use social media for more than 2 hours a day are at an increased risk of having poor mental health. And as they just mentioned, at 36, Taylor Swift
0: has become the youngest woman in history to be inducted into the Songwriters Hall of Fame. Fiancé Travis Kelce flew in to watch Tay-Tay accept the accolade while Sober performed versions of her classics. Now let's see what's happening on Nine News.
1: Thanks, Michelle. Hello, I'm Brett McLeod. Pauline Hanson hits town as protesters threaten to gate crash her fundraiser.
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30: Give it to me.
33: Ladies and gentlemen, the weekend.
34: Yes, it is. Are you all right, mate? You seem in shock. He's fallen over. This is a disaster. The weekend is here.
35: Didn't see it coming. I was sitting here and then all of a sudden someone just, I knew that there was a presence behind me. I turned around and it was Friday.
0: I know. Usually there's a clue. It's called Thursday.
34: Yeah, we're going crazy in here. I'm having a blue V energy drink. That's how loose we are.
35: Do you know who I want to celebrate Friday with? I want to celebrate Friday with Tasman. Tasman, are you there?
36: Yes, hi, I'm here.
34: Hi, Tasman.
35: Tasman, happy Friday. I hope you have a great weekend, because guess what? You will, because you're going to see Niall Horan live.
34: You're right, Tasman.
36: Oh, my God, thank you guys so much.
35: Tasman, what does Niall mean to you? Yeah. Like, I mean, have you been watching him since day one?
36: Yeah, oh my God, I've been watching him and like listening to his music for as long as I can remember.
34: Tasman, if you if Niall was listening right now, what would you say to him?
36: All I would say is that I love you so much and thank you for all of the music and I can't wait to see you.
34: Oh, wow. Isn't that beautiful?
0: He's not listening. Oh, my goodness. That is so lovely. There's heaps of other new music out today, too. You know, Olivia Rodrigo's got a brand new album. You will love to listen to that over the weekend.
34: I mean,
0: with Bebe Rexha. Mm-hmm. And if you are in Sydney, it's the last weekend of Vivid. Let's hope the drones don't drop out of the sky.
34: It's been an expensive Vivid for Team Drone.
35: My favourite Dutch explorer, Tasman.
34: Abel. Hey, we have got more Niall Horan tickets on Monday. Is that right, Tommy?
35: Yeah, you bet we do. And all next week.
0: Yeah, we do.
35: If you're a Dutch explorer, 13, 24, 10, you can win tickets.
34: Well, come up next. This is talk about exploring. Come up next. Kate has a dilemma involving a 21-year-old.
35: Oh, no. I don't know if we should be doing this live.
34: I mean, I heard the rumours.
0: I didn't want to, but it's my last day, guys.
35: You've been doing your own exploring.
0: Oh, have I?

0: account for the last half.
1: Why are you smashing your head against the wall?
2: But it does open up some pretty new content options for the show.
1: Coming up after 5 o'clock today, we're going to download what Kate was thinking about last night in bed. Just you wait.
3: I'll be cancelled.
0: It's not your Logie speech again, is it?
3: Oh, no. A bit more exciting than that.
2: Well, if you do want to know what's going on in Kate's dreams...
4: We've got another batch of farmers looking for love, guys.
2: This might give you a clue.
4: We know that your dream man would have acreage, that's for sure.
1: What about the guy you're obsessed with that was reading?
3: Well, hang on.
1: The guy in the tractor.
3: I'm not obsessed with Luke Bateman. That's who you're talking about.
1: Oh, you know his name really well. Certainly didn't struggle to find his name.
2: I mean, this Luke Bateman guy can't be that good. I'll just look him up at... Oh, no, I see it.
5: We're the boys from the bush and we're back in town.
2: But we're not quite sure what's at the top of the list for Kate. Is it farmer or is it magician, maybe?
1: Kate, if you met a guy and then your parents said, oh, we can't wait to meet him, what does he do? And you said he's a magician, do you think they'd be all smooth sailing?
3: They'd be so fine with that over some of the things I've told them.
1: Over the years?
2: Good, that's different. Well, there you go, magicians. It's time to start messaging Kate on Instagram.
3: No, don't. No more.
2: But it did lead us into this question.
4: Awkward encounters with an ex. What happened? Melissa.
6: I just got back from overseas and I ordered an Uber because I didn't have a car with me. A car pulled up calling out my name and I stuck my head in there. He was my ex-boyfriend. I just burst out laughing, but I nearly died.
1: You know when you cancel an Uber and it says why? I don't think you can say because it was my ex. Did you give me 5 stars?
2: Well, at least she wasn't getting dropped off by the drop-off dog. I'll let Whipper explain this one.
1: When the kids say, don't do that anymore, it's embarrassing. It's a character I play called the drop-off dog.
3: Oh, God.
1: I will drop the kids off, wind the window down, and then I bark out the window as the drop-off dog, and then they bark back to me. For about 10 days now, they haven't barked back.
4: Unfortunately, everyone, we've had to put the drop-off dog down.
2: Yes, drop-off dog has been retired, but rest assured, Whipper can still eat like one.
4: Amazing to watch, everybody, him at a restaurant. When share plates come out, it is one of the most amazing things you'll ever see in your life.
1: When we have dinner and we're sitting there, Lisa will look at me and say, hey, no one's going to steal it.
4: Yeah.
1: That's okay. This is not a race.
2: And Kate took the opportunity to do a little bit of free therapy.
3: Did your sisters steal food from you? You were the middle child, weren't you?
1: Yeah, I don't think anyone ever stole food from me.
3: Well, they couldn't. They'd lose an arm.
1: That's right.
4: Whipper's got two sisters, did have three. He ate one. Oh.
2: But let's not get too cocky, because Kate's going to need a little bit of therapy after this shopping trip.
3: So I went to the Apple store today.
1: So fish out of water.
3: I did not do well. My sister and I went in. I had to get my phone fixed. Then the guy came up, a man. He wanted me to pay and he said, do you have Apple Pay? I said, I don't know. I looked at my sister and said, do I have Apple Pay? I didn't pay with Apple Pay because there's no money in that account. So then I paid with my credit card. When I went to put the pin in, was hard to remember. I left the store and then my sister's phone was ringing and it was a mom saying, you left your credit card in the machine.
2: And just before we go, it's time for this.
5: Out of context, Kate.
3: Lucky I have Annie to lick it all off. It was very wet though. No one is giving anyone a thumb up. I didn't leave that there. Who did? Like a lawnmower. Once you start me, you can't stop. So
1: never heard that expression.
3: The loose bottom.
1: Yeah. And call it Tommy. Yeah.
3: And sometimes you just never know when the bottom's going to fall out of it.
1: Can happen.
2: Out of context, Kate. I'm Snitch. See you guys next week.
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9: 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There's a truck rollover on Buller Road, Buller heading outbound approaching Buller Diggers Rest Road. The left-hand lane is closed and delays back to the Melbourne Airport. A crash in Thomastown on Dalton Road. It's closed northbound prior to the boulevard and a crash in Kilsyth on Canterbury Road heading outbound at Liverpool Road. 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Down to 14 degrees overnight, showers and 17 tomorrow, 18 now. On Melbourne's Nova 100.
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5: 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I've seen him. And he goes, he's dead.

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4: Your work happens in bursts.
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7: Melbourne traffic.
8: Nova 100.
9: We've got a breakdown on the Monash Freeway heading outbound just after Blackburn Road with the right-hand lane closed and delays back to Wellington Road. A collision being cleared on the Ring Road Greensboro bound on the entry from Sunshine Avenue. We've got a broken down truck on the Ring Road Greensboro bound at Airport Drive and delays back to the Calder Freeway, and a truck rollover on Buller Road. Buller heading outbound approaching Buller Diggers Rest Road. Those delays back to the Melbourne Airport. 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Down to 14 degrees overnight. Showers returning at 17 tomorrow, 18 now on Melbourne's Nova 100.
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10: Good evening, I'm Michelle Stevenson. The opposition leader has sidestepped questions about the possibility of a preference deal with One Nation. Angus Taylor and new Federal Liberal Party President Tony Abbott have previously flagged the possibility of a deal following the minor party's meteoric rise. But campaigning in Perth, Mr. Taylor says he's not focused on preference deals.
11: We are 18 months or 2 years away from an election. My focus is on the Australian people, is on the prosperity and the opportunities for Australians and Western Australians. That's my focus.
10: Meantime, tonight's Melbourne fundraiser for One Nation has been moved after the restaurant hosting the cocktail party suddenly cancelled the booking. The venue pulled the pin just hours before mass protests were due to be held outside the Moonee Ponds event, headlined by Pauline Hanson and Barnaby Joyce. Peter Marshall and his United Firefighters Union will have to pay the legal bill for losing part of their fight over a high-level corruption probe. Victoria's Court of Appeal has thrown out their bid to keep their identities hidden in their attempt to block the public release of the IBAC report. The grandmother of missing 4-year-old Gus Lamont has avoided jail after pleading guilty to a firearms charge. Josie Murray has been handed a $10,000 fine instead for having a silencer. Police say the charge is unrelated to her grandson's disappearance last September in South Australia. And Ariana Grande has called out the White House for using one of her songs in a TikTok montage of ICE agents arresting people. The singer clapping back, demanding they never use her music in relation to what she's described described as barbaric, inhumane nonsense. Here's what's leading Nine News.
8: Thanks, Michelle. Hello, I'm Brett McLeod. Pauline Hanson hits town as protesters threaten to gate crash her fundraiser.
12: I hope it's not violent.
8: The foods that can boost your mental health.
12: Less likely to develop depression.
8: And a spectacular kickoff to the World Cup.
13: People of the world, welcome to Mexico.
8: Don't worry, you haven't missed the news. You can start over on Nine Now.
14: Chrissy, I've been looking at the numbers. Turns out Aussies are sitting on mountains of unused annual leave. And when they do take it, they're spending it on errands, not experiences.
15: Whipper, that is ridiculous. We're all working far too hard and playing too little.
14: Exactly. And that's why I've appointed myself Australia's first play leave officer. Because I went on a carnival cruise to investigate what it really means to play away. And let me tell you, it's a different world. Everything is organised for you.
15: Do tell. I hear within minutes of boarding, you forgot what day of the week it was.
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14: 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I'm holding Aussies accountable. If you're hoarding leave, I'm coming for you.
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16: 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Thank you for joining me for dinner. I'm Joel Creasy. Tonight, the hilarious and legendary Catherine Ryan and I are chatting about our heated Real Housewives hosting duties. One did it better than the other. Catherine, not me. But let's get into some tunes first so I can dive into my Subway footlong.

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20: Welcome to a little shrinky show. It's like our show tonight has jumped into the coldest ice bath ever, and we've just given you some Friday shrinkage.
21: So much shrinkage. It's like a little KO mini.
20: Blink and you miss this show. We're just sandwiched between so much stuff on Nova.
21: Wall to wall action.
5: passion.
20: I mean, gosh, we are just content, just overflowing with content today.
21: Yeah.
20: So it's nice. Thank you very much for letting us be a little part of your evening, I guess, today.
21: I know. We're lucky to be in your ear holes.
20: Yeah, we're your amuse-bouche to a few things that are coming up tonight and things that have just happened. So enjoy the rest of the, is it a half an hour? Are we on for half an hour tonight? I'm not sure. I'll check my car when I clock off.
21: Some may say it's a cluster.
20: But we do have room for my chat with Lizzo. And I say my chat because Ricky had to pop off yesterday, put an eyelash on and a top knot and a trench coat.
21: Well, you've got to give context. We had a fancy thing we had to go to and I didn't have the time to do it all. So I let you and Lizzo just love it up together.
20: Hey, wrap it up. We don't have much time. She's on next.

0: pump up tunes. The World Cup kicked off early this morning. We are playing Turkey A on Sunday. It is Ricky, Lee, and Tim here
1: Yay.
0: This evening on Nova. If we have time, I'm going to try and fit in New Music Friday very soon. Only if we have time.
1: Only if we have time, though.
0: A tiny little Friday show.
1: Little clock watches over here.
0: I'm not sure why we came back in for this. but now, this is unreal. I always say my favourite Mexican restaurant is Testacales.
1: Testacales. Well, I've got a story about Testacales for you.
0: Things that happen on the tools.
1: Yeah.
0: We're pretty lucky in here. We're not really on the tools.
1: No, our version of the tools is like saying a swear word into this.
0: Yeah. This little Sometimes guy. I have pen incidents.
1: You do that, like, honestly,
0: software glitches
1: all over the.
0: Don't say that.
1: Well, it does. It just like sprays all over the desk over there.
0: Yeah, but what and have like, you got? You got a video that you think
1: I
0: will
1: this
0: make
1: video
0: me a,
1: made
0: a
1: me.
0: Squeamish.
1: I feel like it's gonna make you upset. You're gonna really feel this one. So this poor guy is going viral at the moment because he was working on the frame of a house. You know, you and I don't really know what
0: actually
1: that means.
0: Working
1: actually
0: for a
1: working,
0: yeah, yeah.
1: So he's up there framing up a roof or on a house or something, and he's like screwed together two parts of wood, and in between on the other side, see him shaking.
0: Yeah.
1: See what's in between the wood. His little boys are between the wood, and look at him freaking out, shaking in so much pain, scrambling to get the nail out that he just put in because
0: his testicles
1: are trapped in between, really tight, in between two pieces of wood.
0: Oh, remember we saw that guy that happened on one of those plastic deck chairs?
1: Yes, he sat down onto one of those
0: and he got stuck
1: plastic
0: in
1: kind
0: little,
1: of Bunnings. Yeah, and they had to take him to hospital and he couldn't get them out.
0: With the full deck chair around
1: and
0: him.
1: And the little dangleberries hanging down the bottom. Like, oh, my God. Look at him shaking, though.
0: Yeah, that is.
1: Because I think it's kind of funny, you know, big, strong men. And then, like, all you have to do is a little flick and you guys are done.
0: It doesn't make sense, them being so exposed
1: so
0: like
1: exposed.
0: They are.
1: It's so dangerous for you guys. You need to strap that up.
0: I know. Wow, that is really caught in between the wood.
1: Isn't it? Like, ow! Like,
0: all right.
1: You feel that in your soul.
0: Glenn.
2: How are you guys?
1: How are you today, Glenn?
0: What happened?
2: Very good, very good. So, it was when I was an apprentice and it's my first taste of one of the workplace accidents. And, yeah, I had a tradesman who thought he was king shit and he told me that everything was not live. You're right to disconnect those wires. So when I disconnected, I got a little zap. And I said to the guy, mate, I don't think this is disconnected. He goes, don't be stupid, mate. He grabs it with both hands and, he danced like a Christmas tree.
1: Nice.
0: Oh,
1: wow.
0: My goodness. And obviously,
1: that would be the worst feeling.
0: G'day, Andrew. How are you, mate?
3: Good, thanks. How are you guys?
0: Good. What happened on the tools?
3: Angle grinder blade snapped mid-use and hit me dead set centre of chest.
1: Oh.
0: Angle grinders are terrifying.
3: They are indeed when that happened.
1: What was the damage?
3: 12 stitches. So jeez. It could have been a lot worse, put it that way.
1: You're so lucky.
0: Sure. See, that's what I mean. Nothing like that ever happens to us.
1: No, not to us. My ex-husband was a builder and he was doing something in the garage one day. I think it was like a circular saw or something. And he was dancing around listening to music and he like tripped on the cord and the whole thing just like ate up his knee.
0: Oh.
1: I know. It was blood everywhere.
0: Well, good luck out there on the tools. Stock up on your giant big monster energy drinks. And just be safe.
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6: 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It's in the right-hand emergency lane. Delays are back to Wellington Road. A truck rollover in Buller on Buller Road. Outbound at the Green Street roundabout. The left-hand lane is closed. In Deer Park, a crash on Robinson's Road northbound at Quinn Street. In Werribee on Tarni Road southbound approaching Shores Road. And in Tyab on Mornington Tyab Road at Frankston Flinders Road. 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Down to 14 tonight. Tomorrow, rain increasing 17 the top. Right now it's 18 degrees on Melbourne's Nova 100.
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0: Melbourne traffic. Nova 100.
2: Good evening. A breakdown on the Monash Freeway inbound before Forster Road. It's in the right-hand emergency lane. Delays are back to Wellington Road. A truck rollover in Buller on Buller Road outbound approaching Green Street. The left-hand lane out of action there. In Melbourne East, a crash on Dandenong Road outbound at Darling Road. The left-hand lane closed. A crash in Deer Park on Robinson's Road northbound at Queen Street. Also in Tyab on Mornington Tyab Road at Frankston Flinders Road. And there's reports of a crash in Cranbourne West on Dandenong Hastings Road southbound after Thompson's Road. 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Open late every Thursday and Friday until 9 p.m. Down to 14 tonight. Tomorrow, rain increasing 17. That's up. Right now in the city, it's 18 degrees on Melbourne's Nova 100.
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16: 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Nova, we're celebrating the only way we know how. A full album playback of her brand new album, You Seem Pretty Sad for a Girl So In Love.
17: It's something I'm really proud of. Can't wait for y'all to hear it.
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17: Hello. Yes, it is finally here. Album number 3 from Olivia Rodrigo. I'm Bridget Huswaite. And look, I'm just going to say it. I think this is Olivia's best album yet. You Seem Pretty Sad for a Girl So In Love. Look, it is more of a mouthful than her previous two in Sour and Guts, but it's brand spanking new to Nova. And I'm so keen to take you through not only this record from start to finish, but Olivia's first adult relationship. We are right there with her from the first kiss to the empty driveway, the highs and lows. It is a time capsule, a record that's designed to be listened to in full, and it begins with that dizzying first sighting. Yes, the song that kicked off this whole new venture for Olivia back in April. It's Drop Dead and you're on Nova.

0: 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I'm Bridget Huswaite, and so much more to come. 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
4: On the Monash Freeway, look out for an incident outbound after Belgrave Hallam Road, causing some minor congestion. Reports of an incident on the Tullamarine Freeway inbound at Brunswick Road. A truck rollover in Buller on Buller Road outbound approaching Buller Diggers Road. That's blocking the left-hand lane, causing some heavy delays. In Tyab, look out for a crash on the Mornington Tyab Road at Frankston Flinders Road, causing delays in both directions. Cranbourne West, reports of a crash on Dandenong Hastings Road southbound after Thompson's Road. Honda's end of financial year event is on now with great deals available across the select Honda range. 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Rain increasing tomorrow with tops of 17. Tonight will get down to 14. Right now it's 18 degrees on Melbourne's Nova 100.
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0: All right, there it is. It's Cigarette Smoke on Nova, closing out album number 3 from Olivia Rodrigo, played in full. I think it's her best yet, and I hope that we get to hear it live hopefully soon. I know she has just announced a world tour for You Seem Pretty Sad for a Girl So In Love, but world tour, I mean, it's North America and Europe. Is it really a world tour if Australia is not included? Hopefully we get some dates on that soon, but for now, a brand new album from Olivia, and I really hope you enjoyed it. Thanks so much for joining me here on Nova. I'm Bridget Huswaite, and I'll catch you soon.
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0: 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Yes. 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Sure. Chris, the road says hi.
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13: 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Windy with afternoon rain and 16 degrees, a sunny 15 tomorrow. Choosing the right degree matters. Apply to Deakin, the number one Victorian university, for course satisfaction. Applications close Sunday, the 21st of June. Search Deakin University. We've got 17 degrees now on Melbourne Snow for 100.
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16: Hey, happy Saturday. It's Molly with you. You sort the coffee, I'll sort the fresh hits and throwbacks, okay? And if you are on the way to school sport right now, I am so sorry. Why do the games start so early? Ugh.

0: It's Bebe Rexha and Faithless on Nova for your Saturday morning. My name is Molly. Look, I know you've heard us talk about Harry Styles here on Nova, and it's really nothing major. He's just one of the biggest artists in the world, currently on tour, and we want to send you and three mates along to New York City to see him live. I'm going to let you know exactly how you can win inside the next 10 minutes, okay?
1: Oh, my Lord. This would be an absolute dream come true.
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0: Oh, all I want is to see Harry Styles live again. Love on Tour was genuinely the best. I was sitting in the nosebleeds and I still felt like he was singing to me. Harry just has that effect. You get it. We want to send you and three mates to New York City to see him live at Madison Square Garden, one of the most iconic venues in the world. 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

You're on Melbourne's Nova 100, the home of Jace, Lauren and Clint. Ever since it was announced that Kylie Minogue is doing the AFL Grand Final this year, I have become obsessed. Plus, there's a Netflix doco. Let's get her on before the end of the hour here on Nova.

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12: 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Not a bad start to your weekend with all the major arterials moving nicely at this stage. Just got overnight works on the Monash Freeway heading outbound at Clyde Road, and the Ring Road is slowing our turnabout on the Princess Freeway ramp with emergency works closing one lane, and delays are now starting to build to Boundary Road. 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Windy with afternoon rain and 16 degrees. The sun back tomorrow at 15. 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
13: Good morning, I'm Eleanor Quirk. One Nation's Pauline Hanson and Barnaby Joyce have been bundled out a back door of a party fundraiser over safety concerns. The threat of violent protests prompted organisers to change the venue for the event at the last minute, but that didn't stop dozens from gathering outside the new location, with police barricading the front of the South Melbourne venue last night. Ms Hanson says there's no place for violence at party functions.
14: That's what happened many years ago, 30 years ago, when I had the meetings. The way that our followers or supporters who want to come to venues to listen to me, they were terribly attacked, terribly, and it was so wrong. I don't want to see that happen again.
13: Mediators in Pakistan claim the final details of a peace deal between the US and Iran have been agreed upon by both sides. Iranian officials say peace has never been closer. That's despite a brief exchange of military fire earlier this week. The tentative agreement's expected to be signed in coming days and includes terms to dismantle Tehran's nuclear program. Elon Musk's SpaceX has made history on Wall Street, soaring past a $2 trillion valuation on its first day of trading on the NASDAQ. The milestone comes as the market sees a boom in younger investors, with the demographic increasingly pumping money into tech companies. Raise Invest Chief Executive Craig Keery says AI companies are generating serious interest.
0: We're seeing an increasing percentage of those investors that really look to pursue those what we call higher growth, higher reward, long-term opportunities. So it's not surprising that that something like this has attracted such strong interest globally.
13: And reps for Shakira are yet to comment on a conspiracy theory that's going viral, claiming the Colombian star used a body double for her performance at the World Cup opening ceremony in Mexico City. Nova Sport. A whitewash for Geelong last night at home in more ways than one. The side wearing all white, with fans also embracing the colour theme, cheering on the Cats as they defeated the Suns 105-60. Geelong coach Chris Scott impressed. After a slow start, his side applied the pressure.
15: Our two young ruckmen were super tonight. Like Mitch Edwards coming back in was really solid, and DeConning built on, you know, his really good performance from last week as well. So when you have that kind of performance from your big guys, it certainly helps the guys at ground level.
13: And you're up to date on the latest from the newsroom.
16: F1 from Spain, the Bangladesh v Australia ODI series, NRL and AFL. 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
18: Well, hi. Happy Saturday. It's Molly with you, serving up your fresh hits and throwbacks. You know I love a stage name, and Teddy Swims has to be one of the greatest. Turns out SWIMS is actually an acronym standing for someone who isn't me sometimes. Let's get him on in the next 10 here on Nova.

0: for your Saturday morning. I'm so excited to see Fisher in the new Toy Story 5 movie. It's out next Thursday here in Australia. He plays a guard in Nome, and I'm just wondering how he's going to fit his iconic, I guess, sound into the film. I love him. Hey, I'm going to let you know how you can pick up a trip for you and three mates to New York City to see Harry Styles live in the next 10 minutes here on Nova.
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0: Moon on Nova Happy Saturday morning, and it's nearly 8 o'clock, so I need to get out of here and make way for Jace, Lauren and Clint. They're serving up your weekend breakfast here on Nova next. The guys are gearing you up for the World Cup tomorrow, catching up with Socceroo Harry Suter, and I will catch you tomorrow morning from 6. My name's Molly. Bye. Love music.
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11: 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Looking good on the major arterials around the city this morning to kickstart your weekend. Princes Freeway traveling well from Hoppers Crossing onto the Westgate Freeway and into the city. Just got emergency works in Fitzroy North with Holden Street closed eastbound between Nicholson Street and St. George's Road. Take Blythe Street instead. 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Windy with afternoon rain at 16 degrees. The sun back tomorrow with a top of 15 degrees. 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Only at Freedom. We've got 17 degrees now on Melbourne's Nova 100.
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12: Good morning, I'm Eleanor Quirk. Pauline Hanson and Barnaby Joyce have been forced to flee through a back door after a One Nation fundraiser last night descended into chaos. Angry anti-Hanson protesters converged on the South Melbourne venue, holding banners and banging drums. Pauline Hanson says Australia is a democracy and she has every right to express her views.
13: The people Australia wide want change. They're really hurting. They're sick and tired of their politics, you know, the government that we have now, so they want change.
12: An emerging peace deal between the US and Iran could soon see the Strait of Hormuz fully reopened. The pact, reportedly agreed upon by both sides, paves the way for a phased lifting of sanctions on Tehran. SpaceX has made history on Wall Street, soaring past a $2 trillion valuation on its first day of trading on the NASDAQ. The company's $75 billion float is officially the largest IPO in global history. Now becoming the world's first trillionaire, founder Elon Musk says he could never have imagined the company's success.
10: I give SpaceX less than a 10% chance of succeeding at all. In fact, I told people this. I said, look, we're probably going to fail, but, you know, we should give it a try, because if we don't, we will never be a truly space-faring civilization.
12: And Taylor Swift has broken down during her speech at the Songwriters Hall of Fame, making history as the youngest female inductee, the pop superstar paying an emotional tribute to her family for the sacrifices they made during her rise to fame.
14: After it became obvious that this was not even remotely a temporary phase their tween daughter was going through, they uprooted their entire lives to move me to Music City. And even though words were supposed to kind of be my thing, I will never be able to express my gratitude.
12: Nova Sport. The Suns extended their lost game's record to the Cats to 10 last night. Gold Coast impressing early before Geelong applied the pressure, cruising to a 45-point victory. Suns coach Damien Hardwick says they're failing to execute their game plan.
15: Our template of identity, how we're playing, is in reasonable shape. We've just got to execute moments a bit better. There's ample opportunities where we could have actually won a contested ball and they were bigger and stronger and got it done.
12: And you're up to date on the latest from the newsroom.
16: F1 from Spain, the Bangladesh v Australia ODI series, NRL and AFL. Don't miss a thing this weekend on KO Sports.
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20: Well, good morning and welcome to Saturday, everybody.
21: Good morning. How are we all?
20: We're good.
22: Day to celebrate. Another weekend.
20: A quiet weekend in the Hawkins household.
22: And likewise.
20: Because next weekend, we've got the mother-in-law and the family rolling in.
21: Oh, aren't
22: you lucky?
21: Wow.
22: It's beautiful having the family together.
21: You love it when Wendy comes
20: to
21: town.
20: Yeah, Wendy, the mother-in-law, is coming to town for a birthday.
21: Not this weekend, though.
22: And she'll be listening this morning. Do you want to give her a shout-out?
20: Shout-out, Wendy. Pick you up at the airport.
22: Not a shout-out.
21: But not this weekend.
22: Yeah, hello, I love you.
21: On next weekend.
20: Yeah, we're taking you.
21: Hey, it's a big weekend in sport as well. Tomorrow, the Socceroos kick off their World Cup campaign.
22: I'm so excited. Up against Turkey. This is going to be a big clash for the young Socceroos.
21: This is the original name.
22: Yeah.
21: The Turkish name.
22: That's right. So our young Socceroos, they're emblazoned with youth at the moment, and I love that.
21: Yeah, we have
22: anything's
21: one of
22: possible.
21: Socceroos on the show today.
22: Mm-hmm. Harry Suter's going to join us.
20: We'll get to Harry a little bit later on. Sticking with sport, let's talk Formula One Grand Prix as well, but not about the car.
21: No, it was sort of this time last weekend. Kim Kardashian made her first appearance at the Monaco Grand Prix on the arm of Lewis Hamilton. Not at the Grand Prix track. Mm. He did blow her a little kiss, though, when he was on the parade.
20: When you were out in the bar.
21: No, when he was getting his trophy.
20: Oh, wow.
21: Yeah. Came second.
20: When you're out in the bar, right, and you've had a couple of drinks and stuff, then, you know, so
22: never.
20: Sit next to your fiancée. You guys have a mac on?
22: No.
21: Why did you wink and go
22: Mac
21: when
22: on.
21: You did that. Mac on.
22: Mac on, I haven't heard since
20: school.
22: The year 2000.
21: I'm not a big PDA person. I'm a handholder.
22: What about on the D floor? Little.
21: No, we're not a D floor, Mac.
20: No,
21: on.
20: I was about to say that.
21: We're very different heights.
22: Just a little tonguey.
21: I'd have to stand on a box. No.
20: All right.
21: That's not out. That's, I mean, getting Paulie on a dance floor is hard. And if he was there, I would not do anything to scare him off.
20: Let's do it. Martin Garrix to kick off the show. This is Repeat It. Right across Australia, it is Weekend Breakfast with Jace, Lauren and Clint on Nova.

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19: 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Speeds down to 60 over the Westgate Bridge in both directions due to the strong winds. A crash being cleared in Mount Waverley on Ferntree Gully Road, heading east at Blackburn Road. And emergency works in Fitzroy North with Holden Street closed eastbound between Nicholson Street and St. George's Road. Take Blyth Street. 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Windy with afternoon rain and 16 degrees, sunny tomorrow. 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We've got 17 degrees now on Melbourne's Nova 100.
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18: Good morning, I'm Eleanor Quirk. A strong police presence has put a stop to violent clashes at a One Nation fundraising event. Pauline Hanson and Barnaby Joyce forced to leave the South Melbourne event through a back door last night as protesters descended on the venue. One man was arrested as he came face to face with pro-immigration demonstrators.
20: He wants to stop the masses of the third world flooding into this nation and restore a white Australia.
21: Migrants are welcome!
18: Iran's foreign ministry says a memorandum of understanding with the US could be signed within days. White House officials remain optimistic about the deal, which could see a formal signing ceremony held in Switzerland as early as tomorrow. Elon Musk has become the world's first trillionaire after SpaceX made history on Wall Street, his company soaring past a $2 trillion valuation on its first day of trading. Musk says the company's worth is a testament to the groundbreaking work that it does.
22: If there's not a new company that enters space, we will never be a truly space-faring civilization. And that's what SpaceX is all about, is to take the fiction out of science fiction.
18: And Tom Cruise has paid tribute to good friend David Beckham as the soccer legend received a star on the Hollywood Walk of Fame.
23: There was a young boy with a dream and the determination and discipline to earn everything that followed. That's why this feels like such a fitting place for us to celebrate him. Determination and discipline to earn everything that followed. His is a Hollywood story.
17: Nova Sport.
18: The Cats too strong for Gold Coast in Geelong last night, taking the win by 45 points. The final score at GMHBA, 15-15, 105 to the Suns, 8-12, 60. Geelong coach Chris Scott praising the team effort.
24: It's more about mitigating the damage that they're capable of. So I think that's sort of the most pleasing thing, that while some of their good players still did good things, I didn't think they all got away from us too much at one time. That's much more than just the individual matchups. It's a reflection of the way the whole team played.
18: And at the FIFA World Cup, co-host Canada has drawn their Group B clash with Bosnia 1-1. And you're up to date on the latest from the newsroom.
13: F1 from Spain, the Bangladesh v Australia ODI series, NRL and AFL. Don't miss a thing this weekend on KO Sports. Jase, Lauren and Clint.
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26: Thanks for joining us this Saturday morning, everybody.
27: Hello, good morning. Jase, you're walking around with a limp.
26: Yes.
27: What's happened, Doug?
26: You okay? I've had a fall.
27: Oh.
26: Don't.
27: Now, did you fall or did you have a fall?
26: No, I had a fall.
28: Oh.
26: And wait till you see the damage it has caused my body.
28: It's visible.
26: It's visible. I'll need to remove my pants.
28: Well, you're dropping stride.
26: Yeah, we'll do it later on this hour.
27: You broke your coccyx.
26: But coming up, before we get to that, we're talking Tay-Tay and wedding plans.
28: Oh, big wedding.
27: Oh.
28: How many is she having? Oh. This room is more than 1,000.
26: I don't believe it. Look, we're going to dive into
27: 1,000 wedding?
28: No, 1,000 people.
27: Oh.
26: But you know how I feel about a second wedding. Imagine the 1,000th one. You're definitely not getting a present.
27: I reckon she'll have a few, though. Like Dua Lipa had to be.
26: All right, we'll dive into it after this. Olivia Rodrigo, Drop Dead, right across Australia. It is Weekend Breakfast. You're on the air with Jase, Lauren and Clint here on Nova.

0: This is Jason, Lauren and Clint. Good morning. Welcome to your Saturday. You are listening to Weekend Breakfast on Nova. Go.
1: Well, that sounds like the opener for Maths.
0: Guys, I love a wedding.
1: Yeah, I do too.
0: We all got to go to one a couple of years ago, the NARC.
1: Yes,
0: our
1: we did.
0: Our old producer.
1: Yeah, it was beautiful. Wait, how many were there?
0: The NARC and Darcy. That was a nice intimate wedding. I really liked that.
2: I reckon
0: that.
2: 120.
1: Yeah, about 120. That's probably about the average, isn't it? Yeah.
0: Talk about pressure at a wedding. These two poor blokes got asked to MC that wedding, and they got up and they had to do a little duo comedy act with Hamish and Andy in the audience.
1: I know.
2: Oh, that's right.
0: Oh, it's oh, boys, pressure.
1: So, hang on. So, Travis and Taylor, what, the projection is they could have 1,200 people?
0: Not going to happen.
1: That's a lot. That's a lot of bomboniere.
2: Well, you know,
0: bomboniere.
2: He is a football called? Player, so he would have a lot of, like, how bomboniere? Do you... If he still plays, doesn't he?
0: Yeah.
2: Like, you know, that's really tricky.
1: Oh, you got to invite the whole team.
2: Yeah, I think it's tricky to work out which players do and don't get invited.
0: Well, I think there'd be, like, two or three that he's got business
1: with.
0: Oh,
1: you'd have to invite the cheerleaders.
2: Do you know, once upon a time, I was at WAG. And there was
1: really?
2: A player that
1: a
2: got
1: quag.
2: A quag. There was a player who got married at a destination wedding. It was at Hamilton Island. You could only have a certain amount of people.
1: Lovely.
2: And I got invited, and my boyfriend at the time didn't.
0: But hang on,
1: as in the one
0: didn't he
1: that,
0: play with your
1: team?
0: Boyfriend?
1: As in yeah. the teammate didn't get invited, yeah. but you so yeah. he liked you more.
0: How did that go down?
2: Because I was really good friends with the wife.
0: Oh, that's awkward.
2: It was sighting go.
0: Did the team get invited?
2: No, only like 10 players or something, and then some singles. And I got invited to single.
0: I think you've almost got to go, no one from work.
1: That's great.
0: Or you open it up to everyone.
2: Well, yeah, but like, yeah, it's true. That would be hard for Travis, Kelsey.
0: It's a wedding. You invite who you want.
2: Well, okay. Gee, you're on a real roller coaster today. You can't decide.
1: You're cutting the list, now you're adding them.
2: He also normally hates weddings, and today he's like, oh, I love weddings.
1: Yeah, I love.
2: But as long as it's not a destination wedding, as long as it's not too late, as long as it's not too hot, as long as the dress code isn't too specific, and as long as there isn't like a wishing well, because I never know how much to put in. What else don't you like about weddings? Oh, if it's a second wedding, forget about it.
1: Oh, he hates second weddings.
2: And if you get divorced, I want a refund from
1: the gift.
0: No, I'll go to the second wedding. It's the gift.
1: You're not getting a gift.
0: Oh, no, you get a gift. Depends what the turnaround time is.
2: I know people who have invited you to their wedding and you didn't bring a gift anyway.
1: Yeah, they're still waiting.
0: I've still waiting.
1: No, you haven't.
2: No, you haven't.
1: Have you? Hey, here we go. Have you?
0: I have.
1: What did you
2: get? Should we get her on the line and check?
0: I think she's got a bad memory because I sorted a gift.
1: Okay. Keely, good morning.
3: Good morning.
1: Hey, tell us about your son's wedding.
3: So back in April, we had a wedding in Peru. So my daughter-in-law's Peruvian.
2: Oh, how beautiful.
3: There was about 230 guests and 30 of those were Australian. So a few of my mates, my son's mates got together and came over. So it was the most crazy, wonderful experience you could ever imagine. So
2: and
3: 200 Peruvians and 30 Aussies.
2: And how many of them did your son know as the groom?
3: Probably about 50.
2: Wow.
1: Yeah.
2: And did the bride's parents pay? Is that how it works if they bring that many family?
3: No, it was a bit of everybody.
2: But was it unreal?
3: Contributed. Amazing. Aww. Honestly, Lauren, the best experience. The colour was something you never imagined. It was up in the Andes. So.
2: Oh my gosh.
1: And Peruvian food is exquisite as well.
0: Really?
1: Yeah. Very, very nice.
0: My brother-in-law got married in Brazil. I couldn't go because I was working. But my
2: wife... you don't do destination weddings.
0: No, anyway. I do like a destination
1: Imagine
0: wedding.
1: You, Brazil, carnival themed.
2: I'd be too hot for him.
0: Well, they didn't eat. Like,
2: you could wear all your weekend at Bernie's shirts. Yeah. It'd be great for
1: on the, you. On the maracas.
2: You'd love it.
0: Well, it's a long night.
1: Baby smiles at me. Okay,
2: weddings
1: real.
2: Are too long now. It's
0: Lauren,
2: a long
0: they didn't eat till like 4 in the morning. They dance all night.
2: It's perfect for you.
0: This is ridiculous.
2: Rose, good morning.
4: Good morning. Good morning, guys.
2: Do you have big weddings?
4: Well, Italians do.
2: Yeah.
4: Years ago.
2: Yep. Talk
4: back
2: us through
4: in the
2: it.
4: Day, I had 420 guests. The 420th guest was the bus driver that brought all the family that lived in the northern suburbs, Laylaw Reservoir, Thomastown, Mill Park, to the Dandenong International.
2: And he got to come too, the bus driver?
4: Yeah, he got a meal as well.
2: Yeah, I mean, good on him.
1: The Dandenong International.
0: Oh, the Italians in those function centres. Remember, Nuna, producer we used to have working on the show, every week she had a wedding to go to.
2: Yeah,
0: every
2: week. Did. And it looked like a school formal. There were that many
0: to
2: people.
0: To be honest, it looked like the week before and the week before that and the week before that.
2: I know, it's amazing. Oh, I love a big wedding.
1: So do
2: it's
1: I.
2: So fun.
1: Especially an Italian wedding with Italian food. Great.
0: Italian food.
1: Perfect.
0: Oh, I went to one
2: and
0: they bring out.
2: How many did she say? 400.
1: 420, because the 20th was the bus driver.
0: 21st.
2: Oh, yeah. Give him some pasta.
0: Yeah, we fed the band at ours. You got to feed the band.
2: You're not a hero for doing that. No, that's you know that.
1: That's what. What
2: that's what.
1: What they're going to go hungry.
2: Oh, you will work, but you shall not eat. Don't even think about getting a glass of water. You shall dance and perform.
0: Well, to be fair, they are paid to be there.
2: Yeah, but they also have to eat. They're there for hours.
0: Well, take a snack.
1: No, they're not packing.
2: Oh my god!
1: They're
2: bring
1: not
2: a banana,
1: their
2: guys,
1: own
2: because we're not providing dinner for you.
0: No,
2: what's
0: we did.
2: With you?
1: You're
2: we
1: a tight ass.
0: No, I fed the band.
2: Oh, what a hero.
1: But you want a ticket tape parade for it.
2: Clap in.
0: I mean, they didn't sit at the tables.
1: What, you put them out the back?
2: Yeah, they're in a band. Trust me, they don't want to sit at the tables. They're in the band room having a glass of red and like let them have a steak.
1: And bitching about Jace.
2: Oh, come on, what about that groom? He's tight ass. He told us to bring a snack. Let's get out my protein smoothie here before I go and sing La La Bamba for everyone.
1: La La Bamba.
0: How do you know they sang that?
2: Walk down the aisle to La La Bamba.
1: Oh, he wants... anyway.
2: You're such a good guy, Jace.
0: Thank you, Lauren. 13, 24, 10. How big was the wedding?
2: Freya, good morning.
5: Hey, good morning, guys.
0: Hello. How big was the wedding?
5: We had about 700 people over 3 days.
2: Freya, did you feed the band? Or did they have to fend
5: what
2: for themselves?
5: Sorry?
2: Did you provide meals for the staff or did they have to fend for themselves?
5: God, there was so much food. There was like breakfast and then post-breakfast.
2: Okay. Tell us about it. It was over 3 days, did you say?
5: Yeah. It was a big fat Indian wedding. So we did it in India.
2: The Indian weddings are unbelievable. Yeah.
0: 3 days?
2: Oh, yeah.
0: Do I wear the same suit 3 days?
2: Like, no.
5: Oh, I had like 7 outfits.
2: Oh, you were the bride, Freya.
1: You had 7 dresses.
5: Yeah.
2: Oh, my God. Freya, okay. Just don't listen to these two idiots. Talk to me, Freya. So 3 days in India, 700 guests.
5: Yeah.
2: Were you just absolutely exhausted by the end of it?
5: I was so tired by the end of it. Like, I was so gone.
2: Was it amazing?
5: Everyone would line up at the end of the night to get photos with you. And 700?
0: Every single
5: family.
0: Every night?
1: Freya, what was
5: it? With different outfits, obviously, because you got to get all your outfits.
2: Yeah.
1: What was the wishing well like? Did you do well?
5: You know what? They're not much of a gifter, so you're kind of providing.
2: Yeah.
1: Oh, that's no.
2: Yeah. And so, Freya, I mean, I'm fascinated. I'm absolutely fascinated by this. Yeah. Is your husband also Indian?
5: Yeah, so we both are Indian. So he's from India and we met there.
2: Oh,
5: that's
2: okay.
5: Why we thought we would do the wedding.
2: Because it would be confronting if you were not Indian and then you just wanted to have a small wedding and next minute you've got a 3-day 700 people. Did you know all 700 people there?
5: I knew half of them. So 100 of them were my friends from here.
2: Oh,
5: so they all flew out. And then I knew my side of the family, but his side, it was completely unknown.
2: And did you choose to do it that way or was it like, was it your parents?
5: I guess everyone just does it. So it was just not really an option there, was it?
2: Was it so fun?
5: Go ahead. It was really fun. A lot of dancing, a lot of colours.
0: Actually, I was listening to
2: that is amazing. 700 people.
0: Don't rip me, but I was listening to Nick Jonas on a podcast the other day.
2: It'll either be Caller Daddy. Was it Caller Daddy?
0: Was it? It was one of those. Anyway,
2: he only listens to Caller Daddy.
0: And he was talking about his wedding, and it was a similar vibe.
2: Well, because his wife is Indian. So
0: yeah. And they do a dance-off.
2: What do you mean?
0: So her family performs a dance, and then his side have to perform a dance.
1: Like Family Feud.
0: And it's a dance-off, and you have to pick a winning family.
1: What?
0: Yeah.
2: Oh. Who picks the winning family?
0: The guests at the wedding.
1: Rob Braff.
2: Like, so you think you can dance style?
0: Yes, yeah.
2: If I said to my mum and dad, guys, we're off to dance lessons because we are in a dance-off with
1: family
2: Paul's
1: dance
2: family,
1: off.
2: My dad would, actually, he'd get into it. Lizard run for the hills.
0: Yeah.
2: I would run.
0: It is.
2: Are you serious?
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7: 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A crash being cleared in Mount Waverley on Ferntree Gully Road, heading east at Blackbird Road. We've got emergency works in Fitzroy North, with Holden Street closed eastbound between Nicholson Street and St. George's Road. Take Blyth Street instead. And the Ring Road is slowing our turnabout on the Princess Freeway ramp, with emergency works closing one lane and speeds are down to 40. 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Windy with afternoon rain and 16 degrees. The sun back tomorrow. 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Content is general in nature. Investing carries risk. 16 degrees now on Melbourne Snow for 100.
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1: Oh, no.
0: My foot has gone on one of Archie's toys that he left out.
1: Oh, no.
0: I have gone straight up.
2: Full ass over.
0: Full airborne. Bang. Down.
3: On the coccyx.
0: Right on the corner of the couch. And the corner of the couch is...
3: It's pretty funny. That's funny.
2: How is the wine?
0: Everywhere. Yeah. The couch, the all rug, the TV. It looked like a murder scene.
2: All over you?
0: All over me.
2: Not your body.
0: All over everyone. I'm laying on my back and the...
3: Did you wind yourself?
0: Permission to undo
2: No, no.
0: I need to take my pants off.
2: I don't want to see
0: no,
2: it.
0: No, you need to see it.
3: Okay, give us a look.
2: So you look first. You
0: my
2: look
0: leg first. Has oh,
3: he's
0: hit.
3: Actually stripping.
0: My leg
2: you
0: is
2: look first.
3: Don't. My,
2: I can't look.
3: What have you got on it?
0: My leg has hit the corner of the couch and it's like a wooden armrest.
2: You hate that.
3: Oh, my Lord. That is massive. Oh. That's spectacular.
2: Have you put some makeup on?
0: Why are you laughing?
3: That is as big as... That's as big as a
2: Jason,
3: football.
2: Did you go to the doctor?
0: And my back hurts
3: That's
0: too.
3: So big and I'm not talking... I'm talking about the bruise. Wow.
2: Well, okay.
0: It does, it
2: so when you fell, what did you do and say?
0: Was you know the worst bit?
2: I was on the
3: phone. Todd is on the phone.
0: I'm on the phone to my mate Todd. So I'm like, oh, yeah, mate, how good's the gap? Oh, Tops, I have to call you back. 45 minutes later, when I called him back, he was on Do Not Disturb.
1: Oh, no.
0: So the last thing he heard was me hit the deck, and I said, I have to call you back, and then he just put his phone on Do Not Disturb.
2: He thought Luce finally done it. She's finally had nothing. So did you wake the family up?
0: No, no, no one came and helped me.
2: So did you just sit on the couch covered in red wine in your own, wallowing in your own sadness?
0: I was laying on the floor for a couple of minutes, covered in red wine. I'm like, all right, Hawkins, let's get out the steam cleaner. You can do this.
3: No, you should have, like a cat, you should have gone down and had a lick.
0: Well, I almost did when I realised it was the last glass in the house.
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